Noah Kahan, The Great Divide. I'm Bologna's Francine Marconi. I really don't understand why my neighbors have to be outside when I'm outside. You know?

That's the latest from Harry Styles and American Girl. Steve Clark on the way, some Ed Sheeran and Daughtry. Thanks for making us a part of your day.

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Music from No Doubt now on D102.